60s, 1970s, 1980s. Pray for the babies. What's going on? The world is going crazy. Thank God for how Mama and Marvin raised me. On the right track, we fight back and stay black. Bulletproof, speak truth and state facts. Politically correct. From Yorktown to Motown, I never broke down or spoke down or spoke out for no rights. If anything, I spoke up for your rights. 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

This car is automatic. It's systematic. It's hydromatic. Why, it's greased lightning.

last day of my life. I called you here today for a bit of bad news. I won't be able to see you anymore because of my obligations and the ties that you have. We've been meeting here every day. And since this is our last day together, I want to hold you just one more time. When you turn and walk away, don't look back. I want to remember you.